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0: Commander P.R. Johnson on Mars Flight 247.
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0: picture alone. 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I mean, I don't see what she sees, but maybe it's 'cause I'm wearing your cologne.
1: Capital Hall of Fame. Bonus track. Anni 20.

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1: Am I dreaming?
2: No.
1: Where am I? In bed? What am I doing? Talking to myself.
2: Look, I must have a star on my door.
1: Or better still.
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1: Swing doors, huh?
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2: 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Is that my tease made?